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10cc with The Things We Do For Love, then before that Yvonne Elliman with If I Can't Have You. Coming up next, we've got a number one back in 1977. Here's Dr. Hook with Walk Right In.

Whitney Houston there with a beautiful version of a song written by Dolly Parton. That was I Will Always Love You. Then before that, we had Bon Jovi with You Give Love a Bad Name. Let's keep the great music rolling here on 4CRM. Here's Player with Baby Come Back.

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Bobby Bloom with Montego Bay, then before that Enya with Orinoco Flow. New sport and local weather is coming up at 11 a.m. and then I'll be back with more great music. But right now, here's ABBA with The Winner Takes It All.

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1: I'm Ron Wilson. Federal Treasurer Jim Chalmers insists global controls on artificial intelligence will unlock its full economic potential as Australia backs an international push for tighter regulations. Prime Minister Anthony Albanese has joined 22 other world leaders in co-signing a statement demanding so-called guardrails ahead of the UN General Assembly in New York. Mr. Chalmers warning that unmanaged AI poses severe risks.
2: The statement that Prime Minister Albanese signed Australia up to overnight with 20 countries is all about recognising this is a huge economic opportunity, but we will only maximise the upside of AI if we manage and minimise the risks.
1: And as the UN General Assembly gets underway in New York, comes a report that another tanker has been struck while entering the Strait of Hormuz. US President Donald Trump has warned he's in a deciding mode on Iran, weighing fresh military strikes or continued economic pressure, while also saying he's probably open to meeting with Iran's president on the sidelines of the assembly. James Goodison reports from the United Nations.
3: The president seems to believe that effectively Iran is holding out and trying to cause maximum economic damage to the United States in the run-up to those elections in order to damage his party, the Republican Party, when Americans go to the polls on November the 3rd. So the president and America as a whole, they effectively are trying not to accelerate or escalate any sort of military conflict in the Middle East. But it's proving harder and harder.
1: A man is due to face court today, charged after a child was shot in the face at a home unit in Sydney's northwest. The 11-year-old boy is fighting for life in hospital. An 18-year-old man has been charged with concealing a serious indictable offence. It's understood police haven't been able to locate the firearm involved and are still trying to determine the exact circumstances that led to the shooting. At this stage, they've ruled out organised crime involvement. Investigators are looking for someone who reportedly fled the scene. Australia's banks have flagged 32,000 dangerous online posts and deepfake scams targeting tech giants and phone companies over the past year. The AI-generated scams have impersonated prominent figures, including Anthony Albanese, Gina Reinhart, and Commonwealth Bank boss Matt Common, to trick customers. New scam response laws come into force next year. Aged care providers, advocates and families are set to appear before a Senate inquiry examining the Commonwealth Support at Home program. Designed to assist older Australians with meals, transport and daily shopping, the initiative has recently been extended through to mid-2029. Shadow Aged Care Minister Anne Rustin says we can expect the committee to hear significant concerns regarding the program. And thousands of flights have been delayed or cancelled across the US after a backup fibre cable in New Jersey was accidentally cut, causing a communications outage. The disruption came as world leaders were arriving in New York for the annual United Nations General Assembly meeting. More than 5,500 flights were affected, including many international flights into New York carrying UN delegates. This is Air National News. In sport, Collingwood star midfielder Nick Daicos has claimed this year's Brownlow medal with a record 47 votes. The 23-year-old says the support of his family is crucial to his success.
4: Playing at Collingwood and being a father-son, there's probably been extra spotlight on me at times, and I know it's not easy with some scrutiny. And then also the other way, when there's really nice feedback, we don't deal too well in the spotlight, and I'm so grateful for everything you guys have done for me.
1: Two of the NRL's leading halfbacks are having their preparations managed ahead of this week's preliminary finals. Roosters star Sam Walker is hoping to return from ankle surgery against the Dolphins on Friday night, while Nathan Cleary is carrying a foot injury into Sunday's match against the Knights. Amid growing pressure to improve transparency and accountability, FIFA president Gianni Infantino says he's open to reform and is proposing an external review of how the governing body operates. The suggestion comes ahead of next month's FIFA Council meeting. And Paul Gallen is coming out of retirement for a boxing bout against fellow NRL Premiership winner Nelson Asofa-Solomona. It's understood a massive payday has lured Gallen back into the ring in Sydney on November the 6th. Australian Independent Radio News.
5: 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Eligibility is around older homes and lower income households.
6: This is the 4CRM local weather for this Tuesday. The predicted maximum is 26. The overnight minimum is expected to be 17. It's mostly sunny with a slight chance of a shower, most likely this evening. Light winds becoming easterly, 15 to 25. 5 kilometres an hour in the middle of the day, then tending southeasterly 15 to 20 kilometres an hour in the evening. Sunset is at 1 minute to six. Good morning, you're tuned to 107.5 FM 4CRM. My name's Paul. It's great to be with you on this Tuesday morning. Let's start this hour with Natasha Bedingfield. Here's these words.

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Family Band with Your Mama Don't Dance. Then before that, we had the Steve Miller Band with Jet Airliner. We've got the Kinks, Creedence Clearwater Revival, and the Bee Gees still to come this hour. But right now, he's mental as anything with I Didn't Mean to Be Mean.

Laura Branigan with Self Control, then before that the Bee Gees with Spicks and Specks. Here's a top 10 hit from 1983. This is the Eurythmics with Sweet Dreams.

Every shift across the Bowen Basin, miners are doing the hard yards underground. And that coal dust you're battling, it doesn't stay outside. It mixes straight into your earwax, deep in the canal, and no cotton tip is getting that out. 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

Robbie Williams with Pretty Woman, then before that Creedence Clearwater Revival with Green River. Thanks a lot for listening to 4CRM on this Tuesday morning. News, sport and local weather is coming up at midday, and then more great music will follow after that. I'll leave you with this song from Keith Urban featuring Lainey Wilson. This is Go Home With You. See you later, guys. Take care.

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1: I'm Ron Wilson. The Australian Chamber of Commerce and Industry is urging the federal government not to broaden its climate policy framework. The nation's top commerce body fears tighter requirements will cripple local manufacturing and send more jobs overseas. Chief Executive Andrew McKellar says it's important to manage emissions, but there has to be a balance.
2: The safeguard mechanism is an important means of promoting emissions reduction amongst the biggest facilities in Australia, but we can't afford to extend the perimeter of that program if the risk is that puts some of those out of business and simply shifts emissions offshore.
1: Australia has joined over 20 nations in signing a joint statement demanding stronger safeguards on the development of AI. Released ahead of the UN General Assembly in New York, the statement urges global cooperation to ensure artificial intelligence has human oversight. Prime Minister Anthony Albanese emphasising the need for coordinated international action to manage the technology's rapid growth.
3: Artificial intelligence has the potential to improve lives, to strengthen our economy and productivity, and to massively advance science and medical breakthroughs. But humans need to be in control of it.
1: A teenager on Queensland's Fraser Coast has been charged, accused of planning to threaten people in Maryborough. Counter-terrorism detectives executed a search warrant on a home late last month, seizing several electronic devices and other items. The boy faces three charges, including preparing to cause death or grievous bodily harm, possessing a knife in public, and possessing violent extremist material. A man faces court today charged after a child was shot in the face at a home unit in Sydney's northwest. The 11-year-old boy is fighting for life in hospital. An 18-year-old man has been charged with concealing a serious indictable offence. It's understood police haven't been able to locate the firearm involved and are still looking for someone who reportedly fled the scene. Major US television networks are refusing to cover daily press events with President Donald Trump after he banned some outlets from the White House. ABC, CBS, NBC and Fox News will not take part in the daily pool, which takes turns providing television coverage of presidential events. Despite that, Vice President J.D. Vance has defended the ban.
4: Well, I take some issue with the premise. So he's not banning media outlets. What he's doing is saying, we're not going to give you special access to the White House if you engage in what is effectively propaganda.
1: And Julian Assange has leaked some interesting family news. He and his wife Stella will welcome their third child next month. The announcement by the WikiLeaks founder marks another major milestone following his return to Australia in June of 2024 after years of legal battles and imprisonment. This is AIR National News. In sport, AFL attention is focused on Lachie Neal's tribunal hearing later today as he looks to overturn a one-match ban for striking so he can play in Saturday's grand final for Brisbane. The Lions are set to argue the vision quality is poor, so it can't be proven it's a strike, claiming it's more of a body check on Hawthorn's Jack Ginnivan. Two of the NRL's leading halfbacks are having their preparations managed ahead of this week's preliminary finals. Rooster star Sam Walker is hoping to return from ankle surgery against the Dolphins on Friday night, while Nathan Cleary is carrying a foot injury into Sunday's match against the Knights. After three near misses, Collingwood star Nick Dacos has won the AFL's Brownlow Medal as the competition's best and fairest player with a record 47 votes. In the NBL, the Tasmanian Jack Jumpers have defeated the Southeast Melbourne Phoenix 96-91, and tonight the Brisbane Bullets play the New Zealand Breakers in Brisbane. And a reported massive payday has enticed NRL great Paul Gallen out of retirement for a boxing bout against fellow premiership winner Nelson Asofa-Solomona in Sydney on November the 6th. It's understood Gallen was refusing to step into the ring again for less than $1 million. Australian Independent Radio News.
5: 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Eligibility is around older homes and lower income households.
6: Good afternoon, Mackay. This is Strummer here for the next 2 hours of your Tuesday afternoon. As I look out my studio window, I see a few wispy clouds, but a beautiful blue sky. And the Bureau has this at a 26 degree high this afternoon and maybe a 12 low tonight. Winds are 17 kilometres easterly, sunset at 6 o'clock. A little bit of chance of rain tonight and probably later on during the week. Goodness knows we need some wet stuff. All the footy fields and school grounds and my garden have dried up something shockingly. And the next tide, high tide, will be at 2:15 this afternoon. So if you're going to bait some lines, you better get ready. Okay, we're going to go out, start the afternoon with Mick and the Lads, a song that's 50 years old this year, from their Black and Blue album, Memory Hotel.

And that was Aha from the 90s and from Little Things Big Grow, Big Things Grow. Actually, it's from the 80s. Next from the 90s we've got Paul Kelly and from Little Things Big Things Grow. And then from the 50s we've got Paul Anka and Diana. So we're all over the shop today, literally.

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And that was the Bone Shakers that came off an album that came out last year in 2025, an album called Love to Be This. And the song track was called How Do You Spell Love? It's a great little band. I don't know how a blues track got onto my playlist this afternoon. It's a mystery. Okay, time check. We've got 29 minutes past 12 on your Tuesday afternoon. I hope you're having a great time. Next up, we have United We Stand by Brotherhood of Man, followed by Dusty Springfield, and You Don't Have to Say You Love Me.

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And that was Joe Cocker with Hitchcock Railway. I did see Joe Cocker up in Townsville many years ago, and he came out in a three-piece suit, and he was sober, and it was good. There's a lesson in there somewhere. Okay, just a small announcement. For CRM are having a sausage sizzle this Friday at Bunnings Paget Branch. So get along there and buy a sausage, buy two, take the dog, give the dog a snag as well. All proceeds are going to the station. Everyone here is a volunteer. The place runs on an oily rag. Trust me, it does. So yeah, help out 4CRM this Friday. Okay, next up we've got 38 Special, Second Chance, and that'll be followed by Dixies and Both Sides Now.

0: life at all. I don't know life, I don't know life, I don't know life at all. It's all right.
1: This is Graeme Connors, you know, the local, who sings and writes about life in Queensland and a lot about Mackay. Okay, but you can hear me all the time on 4CRM.

And that was Level 42 from the 80s, and To Be With You Again. Well, it's almost time for my lunch break. I've got a little sandwich here I can have. Hope you've got some lunch as well. I'm going to go out with Blame It on the Pony Express. And just to keep you awake, a little bit of Jimi Hendrix and Purple Haze. I will catch you straight after lunch.

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1: Hello there, this is Michael Lynch. As Australia joins a push for global guardrails, Federal Treasurer Jim Chalmers says he's convinced international controls on AI will strengthen its economic potential. Prime Minister Anthony Albanese is among 22 other world leaders who've signed a statement demanding tighter regulations on the technology. Jim Chalmers is told today that AI presents serious risks if it's not properly managed.
2: The statement that Prime Minister Albanese signed Australia up to overnight with 20 countries is all about recognising this is a huge economic opportunity, but we will only maximise the upside of AI if we manage and minimise the risks.
1: Aged care providers, advocates and families are to appear before a Senate inquiry examining the Commonwealth's Support at Home program. Designed to assist older Australians with meals, transport and daily shopping, the initiative has recently been extended through mid-2029. Shadow Aged Care Minister Anne Ruston says we can expect the committee to hear significant concerns about the program. Adult sexual assault complainants could soon be allowed to use their pre-recorded testimony in a New South Wales courtroom. This report from Jefferson Shaw.
3: Typically, testimony has to be established initially in court through a process called evidence in chief. Under draft laws to be introduced to New South Wales Parliament, adult sexual assault complainants could instead use pre-recorded testimony. However, under the legislation, they still would need to take the stand for cross-examination and re-examination. Attorney General Michael Daly says the change is to help them give their best evidence and avoid telling their story multiple times. The Minns government says it will also pilot ground rules hearings for adult sexual assault proceedings at three district courts, which would establish directions about how the proceedings can run.
1: An 83-year-old woman has been killed in an alleged hit run on Victoria's Mornington Peninsula this morning. Police are searching for the driver of a dark-coloured SUV seen leaving the scene on the Frankston-Flinders Road soon after the woman was struck. Detective Sergeant Mark Amos is appealing to those in the area for any information which may assist the investigation.
4: It would appear to us at the moment this lady's been laying on the road or very close thereto and was struck and run over by the car. Whoever's involved in this, come and see us. Pick up the phone, give us a call. We'll catch up and get your story. I want to hear what you've got to say because I need to give some answers to this family.
1: In Air World News, Great Britain is to provide military support to Saudi Arabia in its conflict with rebels in Yemen. UK Prime Minister Andy Burnham says that on the advice of his defence and foreign secretaries, he's agreed to a request for British planes to provide defensive air-to-air refuelling for Saudi jets. In other news today, flights have been delayed at major US airports after construction crews cut a cable which disabled vital air traffic control technology. And British television personality Piers Morgan says he's taking legal action against Princess Diana's brother over claims Earl Spencer has made in his memoir. And finally, in finance news, the All Ords is up 19 points today and one Australian dollar is trading at 71.13. US cents. This is Air National News. The Sydney Roosters are preparing for a hostile welcome ahead of Friday night's preliminary final against the Dolphins in Brisbane. 50,000 fans are expected to greet the Chooks at Suncorp Stadium when they lock horns for a place in the NRL Grand Final. Meanwhile, rugby league great Paul Gallen believes the way to solve the NRL's refereeing issues is to go old school. The semi-final between the Warriors and Knights last Sunday was marred by controversial decisions, which resulted in the referee Ashley Klein being dropped this week. Gallen says the captain's challenge should be scrapped and the bunker only used to rule on try-scoring opportunities.
5: There's so much technology in the game at the moment, and I feel the referees have lost so much control of the game. And because there's so much technology, we all expect the game to be perfect. At the end of the day, the referees are still human. They're going to come up with human error.
1: There's been no let-up in the Brisbane Lions re-signing spree, with defender Ryan Lester joining Zach Bailey, Logan Morris and Dane Zorko in committing their futures to the club this September. After signing on for a 17th season, Lester says a fourth grand final in a row means there's some routine about the week.
6: You know, we're obviously in the lucky position that we've done it before, and so we can sort of appreciate the fun that you can have, as well as knowing that the ultimate job is to perform on Saturday.
1: The domestic cricket season resumes today with Queensland hosting New South Wales at Brisbane's Allan Border Field. And that's sport at Australian Independent Radio News.
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8: Hello, Mackay. Strummer back here for one more hour of melodic mayhem. Okay, let's get the weather out of the way again. We're going to have a high of 26 today, and maybe a 12 low tonight. The winds are 17 kilometres easterly, sunset will be at 6 o'clock, high tide another hour and a quarter, so you better get out there quickly. And mostly a sunny day, a little bit of chance of rain tonight, and maybe during the week we get some wet stuff, which we really need. Okay, first up we've got The Who, You Better You Bet.

And that was Bobby McFerrin. Don't Worry, Be Happy. That came out in 1988. That's 36 years old, that song. I cannot believe it. And that goes out to all the ladies, hardworking ladies at C&K in Andergrove, working hard to have those little tights. Okay, next up we've got two lovely ballads, one from Van Morrison, Have I Told You Lately, and they'll be followed by the Eagles, I Can't Tell You Why.

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And that was a band called Coven with One Tin Soldier, the legend of Billy Jack, from the movie Billy Jack, which was a movie starring Tom McLaughlin, I think, and his wife back in the 70s, a bit of a civil rights sort of karate kicking type movie. It was a good movie, actually. Okay, time check. 29 minutes past one. Goodness, half of my second hour's gone already. I'm getting ripped off here. Okay, next up we've got Love Grows Where My Rosemary Goes from Edison Lighthouse, followed by Cutting Crew from the 80s, I Just Died in Your Arms Tonight.

that was the late Amy Winehouse, and Back to Black, and sad loss she was. Super talented, young woman she was. Okay, just another reminder, this Friday, Bunnings, Paget, Sausage Sizzle, 4CRM, get there, buy a couple of sausages, it all goes towards 4CRM. Everyone's a volunteer here, but the station still has bills, rent and stuff like that to pay, so every little bit helps out. Okay, next we've got a little duet with Jerry Lee Lewis, the late Jerry Lee Lewis, and Willie Nelson, who's not dead yet, so he might look at sometimes. And that's followed by America and Ventura Highway.

And that was John Mellencamp and What If I Came Knocking. How good was that Jerry Lee Lewis and Willie Nelson track a little while ago? That was brilliant. I've got to play that again one day. Well, it's almost time for Strum and a Split. We've got Al's Tuesday's Tunes of Two coming up next. And I'm going to go out with the Preach Mode. Just Can't Get Enough. And my instrumental for the afternoon will be Herb Albert and the Lonely Bull. Have a great week, Mackay, and watch those school zones.

G'day, this is Graham Connors, and like me, you're tuned to 107.5 on the dial, bound to bring a smile, 4CRM FM.

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1: Hello there, this is Michael Lynch. An AI expert says Australia must secure access to its own artificial intelligence technology to shore up our sovereignty. Industry leaders, the United States and China, have discussed creating a new notification system to warn about potential AI incidents which could affect national security. University of New South Wales Professor Toby Walsh says for Australia, access is the key.
2: The National Security Services really need access to the latest AI models. It allows them to process huge amounts of information to deal with all the threats coming at us. But the problem there is that we're dependent at the moment on the goodwill of the United States to keep giving us access to those.
1: A major study has found almost all Australian women on dating apps have experienced abuse, manipulation or harassment. The research has triggered urgent calls for the federal government to hold tech platforms accountable under its proposed digital duty of care. The Australian Chamber of Commerce and Industry is urging Canberra not to broaden its climate policy framework. The nation's top commerce body fears tighter requirements will cripple local manufacturers and send jobs overseas. Chief Executive Andrew McKellar says it's important to manage emissions, but there has to be a balance.
3: The safeguard mechanism is an important means of promoting emissions reduction amongst the biggest facilities in Australia, but we can't afford to extend the perimeter of that program if the risk is that puts some of those out of business and simply shifts emissions offshore.
1: Publicly funded universities in New South Wales rely too heavily on consultants and have strayed too far into corporatisation. That's the key finding of a scathing final report from a year-long parliamentary inquiry into higher education institutions. The findings argue that current university governance at 8 institutions are not fit for purpose. The report found a lack of transparency over potential conflicts of interest in executive, senior staff and council members, and decisions about executive remuneration. Western Australia is formalising a ban on smart glasses in all public schools. The Cook government says the nation-leading law would prevent teachers and children from being secretly recorded. The state's education minister, Sabine Winton, says the technology is a major privacy concern.
4: We know that these devices are becoming increasingly popular and increasingly more accessible and cheap, and there is a growing community concern about the risk of careless, criminal or malicious activity.
1: In Air World News, thousands of flights have been delayed or cancelled across the United States after a backup fibre cable in New Jersey was accidentally cut, causing a communications outage. More than 5,500 flights have been affected, including many internationals into New York, carrying delegates for the UN General Assembly summit. The BBC has removed crocodile footage after being caught out in a report about Rockhampton's Fitzroy River being considered for the 2032 Olympic rowing events. The footage was actually filmed on the Fitzroy River in Western Australia's Kimberley region. This is Air National News. Nick Dacos says hard work and support from his famous footy family is the reason behind his Brownlow medal win. After years of being a serious contender, the brother of fellow Magpie Josh Dacos and son of club legend Peter, he took out the Best and Fairest Award with a record 47 votes. The 23-year-old midfielder says he's tried to do his family proud.
5: I feel like I've always sort of prided myself on working really hard and trying to leave no stone unturned. And while I've got the opportunity of playing at an AFL level, I want to make the most of it. So that's where the work ethic stems from.
1: The Roosters are dismissing suggestions that the Dolphins hold a psychological edge going into their NRL preliminary final. The Redcliffe-based outfit has won both clashes between the clubs this season. But Roosters forward Victor Radley says that will mean nothing at all come Friday night.
6: Nah. It's just more, probably a little bit more drive. Not that you need it in one of these games, but just a little bit more drive to go get them.
1: basketball, and the Tasmania Jack Jumpers have opened their NBL 27 season with a win over Southeast Melbourne Phoenix in Hobart. But it was no walk in the park for the Jumpers, who trailed 24-15 after the first quarter and were still behind at the main break. But a 36-point third quarter turned the game around, and the home side held on through a tight final term, winning 96-91. And that's sport on Australian Independent Radio News.
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8: The Bureau has forecast for the rest of today, Tuesday, the 22nd of September, a mostly sunny day, slight chance of a shower, most likely in the evening. Light winds becoming easterly 15 to 25 kilometres in the middle of the day, then tending southeasterly 15 to 20 kilometres in the evening. Current temperature in Mackay City, we're sitting on 25 degrees. Serena and Moreni both sitting on 26 degrees. A minimum expected overnight of 17 tonight. Tomorrow's forecast, a maximum of 26. Partly cloudy, high chance of showers most likely in the morning. Winds east to southeasterly 20 to 30 kilometres. Good afternoon and welcome to Tuesday's Tunes at 2. This is the best part of the day. I'm Al, of the floor till 4. So today I picked on some hot girl soundtracks. So we'll ride the vibe with the confident, glamorous, flirty and a little dangerous. That is a mixture of classic and modern tracks, and none better to kick it off than Maneater, Hall & Oates.

Here we go, Katy Perry with the number one hit in Australia in 2013, Raw. Before that, we heard from Cheap Trick out of 79, Dream Police. Okay, my next track up, this one, another big chart topper for ABBA, reaching the top 10 in many countries around the world, mainly Europe and Australia. Gimme, Gimme, Gimme, Man After Midnight.

0: Hi, I'm Masha Hines here for Rad. I see a lot of things at gigs, mostly people having a great time and a few drinks. But what I hate to see is someone getting behind the wheel after they've been drinking. Being even a little bit over the limit makes it too easy to lose control and possibly lose your life or, even worse, that of a friend. So, if you plan to drink, plan ahead. Arrange a designated driver who won't drink or stay the night at a friend's place. Remember, music lives and so should you.
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There we go, Bertie Higgins out of 1981, Kielago. My next track, this one is listed on the top 500 greatest songs of all time, according to the Rolling Stones magazine. Let's go with Super Freak, Rick James.

Kansas there with out of 1976 with off the album Left Overture, Carry On My Wayward Son. Okay, the time is 24 minutes to 3. I hope you're having a great Tuesday. I'm Al and this is 4CRM. We have a massive hit here next, topping the Billboard Hot 100 charts and the UK in 1979, describing someone who is vulnerable, fragile and shuttered. You know, the sort of hard life events we have. Blondie, Heart of Glass.

That was Paul McCartney and Wings there, Hell on Wheels, off the album Band on the Run. That was one of my very first cassettes I bought. I'm not sure how many times it jammed in the cassette player, but I kept saving it. Okay, up next we have Prince. Number one in 1986, which was 2 weeks on the Billboard Hot 100, certified gold. Let's go with Prince and the Revolution.

There we go with Fox, Imagine Me, Imagine You. Before that, out of 1974, Susie Quattro, She's the Wild One. Time is 6 minutes to three. Hey, I just had a message from Rodney out at Northern Beaches. He's enjoyed the show so far. So have I. And we've got a couple of big bangers to take us up to the end of the hour. We've got the Easy Beats, She's So Fine, Mamas and the Papas, I Saw Her Again Last Night. But do stay tuned for more of the same after 3 o'clock news, sport and weather. Catch you then.

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1: Good afternoon, this is Michael Lynch. The Federal Opposition is rejecting claims that its policy to cut the fuel excise would make inflation worse. Calls are growing for the levy to be reduced as restrictions continue in the Strait of Hormuz. Under the Coalition's plan, the excise would be halved if the cost of Brent crude were to average more than $100 a barrel for more than 2 weeks. It's a plan that Liberal leader Angus Taylor claims would actually help struggling motorists.
2: This is an enormous amount of pain for Australian households and small businesses. Pain which this government can relieve now with a fully funded policy that we have announced that will work with them to get through immediately.
1: Motor vehicle dealers, meanwhile, are calling for greater transparency amid increasing privacy concerns. Recent investigations have raised questions about what protections are in place for data captured by the vehicles. Automotive Dealers Association Chief Executive James Voortman says customers want to know how their data is being used.
3: Whether it's being shared with anyone, they also have the right to potentially switch off the ability for their data to be sent on to another party. So I think these are the things that we don't have a lot of information on. There's no clear process about it. And I think it's time for an urgent national conversation on this issue.
1: One Nation has taken aim at Channel 9, claiming the network sought to link the party to the Ku Klux Klan. Nine has aired an interview with the American Grand Wizard of the KKK, Thomas Robb. During that interview, Robb praised Pauline Hanson and described One Nation's surge in popularity as encouraging. Senator Hanson says the KKK is a white supremacist organisation and she's condemned Nine for broadcasting the interview. Well, after issuing an emergency leave now warning for several communities overnight, fire crews are continuing containment efforts at a bushfire in Queensland's Southern Downs. Residents in Nundubamere and surrounds were urged to leave just after 6:30 last night, but that warning was downgraded by 9 o'clock. Rural Fire Service Chief Superintendent Sean Tui says an advice warning remains in place today for locals to stay informed.
4: Still very much a dynamic situation. We still don't have full containment of that fire. That's the part that we're really working today to get that in hand. So the big operations today for our crews will be assessing what's happened overnight, working out those establishment control lines that they need to be established or vice versa work off today.
1: The New South Wales Premier has described the shooting of an 11-year-old child in Sydney's northwest as shocking. The boy is fighting for life in hospital with injuries to his head and neck after the incident at Northwest. An 18-year-old man arrested at the scene has been charged in relation to the offence. Premier Minns has told Today his thoughts are with the boy's family.
5: We need to find out exactly what happened, and I hope that little boy pulls through. It's very disturbing to see firearms in our community, and it's a dangerous and tragic reminder of what they can do.
1: In our world news, Andy Burnham is now in New York for the UN General Assembly Summit, where he'll hold his first face-to-face talks with US President Donald Trump. This is AIR National News. Dockers defender Luke Ryan says Frio will need to capitalise on every scoring opportunity if they're to outplay Brisbane this Saturday. He says they're well aware that they have to depend on the ODD good quarter to get them through their finals campaign.
6: We reviewed the game on the weekend and there's so much more opportunities for us to score. We've just left a few goals out there each quarter. So we're just going to tidy that up, and if we do, I think it'll give us a better chance of winning all four quarters.
1: The Sydney Roosters are preparing for a hostile welcome in Friday night's preliminary final against the Dolphins in Brisbane. 50,000 fans are expected to greet the Chooks at Suncorp Stadium when they meet for a place in the grand final. Roosters winger Mark Nawakanita Wazi says it's going to be a huge occasion.
7: Yeah, obviously it's going to be a great atmosphere up there. Obviously the community love it, so I know they'll be fiery and we'll probably cop a lot from them, but mate, just not listening to it and just going out there and doing your role.
1: In tennis, Alexander Zverev and Carlos Alcaraz have arrived in London to play for Team Europe in the Laver Cup. And for Zverev, there's no downtime after his US Open victory just 10 days ago. The Laver Cup will be played from Friday to Sunday this week. And that's sport. at Australian Independent Radio News.
8: 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Eligibility is around older homes and lower income households.
9: Forecast for the rest of today, Tuesday, the 22nd of September. Mostly sunny, slight chance of a shower most likely this evening. Light winds tending southeasterly, 15 to 20 kilometres in the evening. Current temperature in Mackay, 25 degrees. Also, Serena and Morani both sitting on 5 degrees. A minimum expected in Mackay overnight of 17. Tomorrow's forecast, a maximum of 26. Partly cloudy, high chance of showers most likely in the morning. Wind south, easterly, 20 to 30 kilometres. That's the forecast out of the way. Welcome back to Tuesday's Tunes. Tuesday's Tunes at 2. I'm Al. All right, that's right. Okay, today we've been playing some girl tracks, be it by girls or about girls. You know, the confident, glamorous, flirty and a little bit dangerous sort of tracks. Those sort of things. And we're going to kick it off with Olivia Newton-John, Physical.

Kenny Loggins there, right into the danger zone. Time is 13 minutes past 3. You listen to Al on 4CRM. Next up, this one was written for the film of the same name, obviously, as well as the TV series, which aired in 1982, 83, also 86 to 87. It's an anthem known for office workers. 9 to 5, Dolly Parton.

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There we go. That was Madonna off the 1984 album Like a Virgin, Material Girl. That was my first of my two for Tuesday. And that was a number four in Australia. The next one, a number one in Australia off the album Like a Prayer. We have the track Like a Prayer, Madonna.

Great track there from Dorothy Moore from 1975, Misty Blue. Before we go much further, we better say what time it is. It is exactly 3:30. I'm stumbling here a bit. Okay, let's look at our next track. The next one, this is a breakthrough hit establishing the Eurythmics worldwide, reaching number 2 on the UK charts, number 1 on the Billboard Hot 100, Sweet Dreams Are Made of This.

There's morning melodies, there's the lunchtime tunes, afternoon delights, evening specialty shows. There really is something for everyone at 4CRM.

Miley Cyrus have 2013, The Wrecking Ball. Okay, next one we've got. This one, everybody seems to think it was Joan Jett's song original, but it was performed by The Arrows and written by the band members of The Arrows in 1976. Joan Jett saw this on TV and thought, I'll have a go at this. So at 23 years old, she recorded her version with the Blackhearts in 1981, and it topped the Billboard Hot 100 in 92, actually early 82. I love rock and roll.

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First up there, the triple play, we had the Supremes with Baby Love, followed up by Venus, Shocking Blue, and that was the Runaways with Cherry Bomb. And I played Joan Jett earlier. I'm told it's a birthday today, same age as me. Okay, let's move on. I hope you enjoyed my show. The time is 4:09. I've got a couple of big bangers to finish off the hour. We've got Donna Summer, Hot Stuff, also First Class Beach Baby. But do stay tuned after the 4 o'clock news, sport and weather. We have Maddie with the Drive Time Tuesday right through to 6 o'clock, and I can't wait to listen to that. I can see a few great songs coming up there. Righto, this is Al signing off. Until next Tuesday at 2, catch you then.

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1: Good afternoon, this is Michael Lynch. Should home buyers be able to use their superannuation as collateral for a mortgage? Well, Liberal Senator Andrew Bragg says they should indeed, arguing that this would give people access to home loans without directly withdrawing from their retirement savings. The proposal is not official opposition policy, but Senator Bragg argues it would help budding property buyers in their quest for a home.
2: If you were going to use cash in super as collateral, that would reduce the amount of money you need to find for a deposit, right? So that's would be one potential use. The other use would be you could offset your loan by using the cash in your super. So that's two options where the money effectively remains preserved inside the superannuation scheme.
1: Economists are warning against another fuel excise cut because they say it would worsen Australia's inflation challenges. Canberra halved the levy earlier this year following global oil price shocks caused by the Iran war. Researchers say that discount put upward pressure on inflation figures. One Nation says Channel 9 should be ashamed of itself for airing an interview with the leader of the Ku Klux Klan. The KKK's Tom Robb used his appearance to praise the politics of Pauline Hanson. He also described the minor party's continued surge in popularity as encouraging. One Nation MP Barnaby Joyce has told News 24 the party does not endorse the views of the KKK.
3: The Ku Klux Klan, for real? I mean, I don't know. Have you seen me in a sheet lately? Have you seen me parading around the building, the burning cross? I mean, a person who I've never met and never intend to meet from a group I despise is somehow related to me because they said they knew of us.
1: Australians from diverse cultural backgrounds are being encouraged to sign up as stem cell donors. A study has found that people from certain ancestry groups have only a 1 in 10 chance of finding a full donor match. Leukemia Foundation spokesman Bill Stavresky says there's a clear need for new donors.
4: Each year, more than 1,000 Australians need a bone marrow transplant, and for the majority of those, it's a blood cancer patient.
1: The Federal Treasurer insists that international controls on AI will strengthen its economic potential as Australia joins a push for global guardrails. Prime Minister Anthony Albanese is among 22 other world signatories demanding tighter regulations on the technology ahead of the UN General Assembly in New York. Treasurer Jim Chalmers is told today that AI presents serious risks if it's not properly managed.
5: The statement that Prime Minister Albanese signed Australia up to overnight with 20 countries is all about recognising this is a huge economic opportunity, but we will only maximise the upside of AI if we manage and minimise the risks.
1: Major US television networks are refusing to cover daily press events with Donald Trump after the president banned some outlets from the White House. In retaliation, ABC, CBS, NBC and Fox News are refusing to be part of the daily pool, which takes turns at providing television coverage of presidential events. But Vice President J.D. Vance has defended the Trump ban.
6: Well, I take some issue with the premise. So he's not banning media outlets. What he's doing is saying we're not going to give you special access to the White House if you engage in what is effectively propaganda.
1: This is AIR National News. Lachie Neale's AFL Grand Final fate will be decided tonight, with the Lions hoping to overturn his one-match suspension for striking. Here's Sarah Patterson.
7: Brisbane is preparing to challenge Neale's penalty for striking Hawthorn's Jack Ginnivan. The appeal set to hinge on evidence from Ginnivan, who copped a gut punch from Neale off the ball in last Saturday's preliminary final. Brisbane is expected to centre its argument on compelling and exceptional circumstances, the same clause that saved Collingwood legend Scott Pendlebury from suspension back in March. The reigning back-to-back premiers are expected to reference multiple tribunal precedents, including one involving West Coast star Harley Reid earlier this year.
1: The Roosters are dismissing suggestions that Dolphins hold a psychological edge going into their NRL preliminary final. The Redcliffe-based outfit has won both clashes between the clubs this season, but Roosters forward Victor Radley says that will mean very little on Friday night.
8: Nah. It's just more, probably a little bit more drive. Not that you need it in one of these games, but just a little bit more drive to go get them.
1: In the NBL, the Adelaide 36ers will play their next game on the road against the Wildcats in Perth on Thursday night, while their first home game will be played this Sunday against Cairns. Meanwhile, the Brisbane Bullet season will tip off tonight when they come up against the New Zealand Breakers. That's sport on Australian Independent Radio News.
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10: The weather for tomorrow, starting with the worst from Bowen to St Lawrence, with easterly winds 15 to 20 knots, the seas 1 to 1.5 metres and Nisi swell below 1 metre. If a Mackay, partly cloudy day is expected with median chance of showers, most likely in the morning, getting to a top of 26 degrees with the minimum getting down to 17 this evening. Hey, it's Matty Inn driving you home for your Tuesday afternoon on 4CRM. Glad to be with you as always, and thanks to Al as well for another great show and also a good listen as well. On the way soon is AC/DC and the Steve Miller Band, while Batchman Turn Overdrive gets us started with You Ain't Seen Nothing Yet.

Then Lizzy, that was on the drive time when the boys are back in town. And on as well was Texas with I Don't Want a Lover. Getting the cover of Michael Jackson's big 80s single from Ellie and Anne from out of 2001, here is Smooth Criminal.

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1: There was a friend of mine on murder, and the judge's gavel fell. Jury found him guilty.

Back-to-back Aussies on 4CRM. That was Del Brathwaite on There As The Days Go By. And on top was AC/DC with Jailbreak. At this time right now, it's still a long way for America waking up to start their day. Well, it's time to get a big one-hit wonder for Deep Blue, Something Out of the 90s. Here is Breakfast at Tiffany's.

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1927 on there for the Tuesday drive home with You'll Never Know, and on two was the Steve Miller Band with Jet Airliner. And back to 2007 with Santana and Chad Gruger on now with Into the Night.

Almost rounding out the first hour was Elton John with I Guess That's What I Call the Blues, and following up was Alice Cooper with Black Mamba, and still touring today at 78. The newsroom is coming up next, but another hour is on the way with the Black Keys, Bob Seger and Thirsty Merc are all on soon. Well, the last song for this hour is Roach with Lay Your Love on Me.

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1: I'm Mark Dransfield. The Prime Minister has joined world leaders in demanding tougher guardrails for artificial intelligence. More from federal politics reporter Nelson Scott.
2: Anthony Albanese and 21 other leaders have signed a statement at the UN in New York pushing for stricter AI regulations. The declaration calls for mandatory safety checks, shared global standards, and tighter oversight of high-powered AI models. Neither the US nor China have signed the statement, but Mr. Albanese argues we need to harness the technology's benefits without risking public safety.
3: Humans need to be in control of it.
2: The Prime Minister has also launched Australia's bid for a seat on the UN Security Council. Opposition leader Angus Taylor insists his priorities are backwards.
4: This Prime Minister should get serious about Australians' security in Australia.
2: Nelson Scott, Canberra.
1: Queensland police allege a Maryborough teenager was just days away from a random attack on the public. After a tip-off to counter-terrorism detectives, a search warrant was executed on a home on August 27th with several electronic devices and other items seized. Detective Inspector Chris Knight says police acted swiftly to nullify any threat to the public.
5: There were three public locations that were identified, but the targets themselves in the majority were going to be random individuals. All I'll say is that it was within days of the matter first coming to the attention of police.
1: The boy faces three charges, including preparing to cause death or grievous bodily harm, possessing a knife in public, and possessing violent extremist material. Meantime, a 15-year-old who sent two Perth schools into lockdown has been let off with a warning. He was arrested following reports he was carrying an edged weapon. However, police say there's insufficient evidence. WA's Education Minister Sabina Winton is happy the situation was resolved swiftly and safely.
6: Violence has absolutely no place anywhere in our community, and particularly no place in our schools. Bringing a weapon onto a school site is absolutely unacceptable.
1: The peak body for superannuation funds says governments should not be looking to retirement savings to solve economic issues. A coalition MP has raised the idea of allowing people to use their super as housing collateral or withdraw a sum to use for a deposit or to pay down a mortgage. Super Members Council Chief Executive Misha Schubert says lawmakers should be looking at housing supply to help Australians afford a home.
7: Other policy challenges deserve their own policy solutions, not trying to always point to super as a purported solution to other policy challenges. Super's got its one really important job for 17 million plus Australians, and that's to be your paycheck in retirement for many decades.
1: In overseas news, Julian Assange is going to be a dad for the third time. The WikiLeaks founder and his wife Stella have revealed they're expecting another baby, sharing the news on social media. And the BBC has removed crocodile footage mistakenly shown in a report about Rockhampton's Fitzroy River. The footage was actually filmed on the Fitzroy River in Western Australia's Kimberley region. This is AIR National News. NRL and Sam Walker has been named at halfback for Friday night's preliminary final against the Dolphins. The Roosters halfback returns less than a month after having ankle surgery. Meantime, the Panthers admit they're impressed by the Knights' fairy tale surge through the finals. The Premiership favourites will face last year's Wooden Spooners in Sunday's preliminary final at Accor Stadium. Penrith forward Liam Martin says he's a fan of Newcastle's physical play.
8: It's been pretty incredible watching them. As you said, they've been physical, aggressive, and you know, I love those sort of matchups, so really looking forward to it, and I'm sure they'll be ready for it as well.
1: AFL and Nick Dacos admits there's still room for improvement in his game, despite taking out the Brownlow medal. The Collingwood midfielder won the AFL's highest individual honour, polling a record 47 votes. The 23-year-old says he's hoping to take his game further in the next season.
9: I know that there's still many holes in my game. I need to keep improving, so from an on-field point of view, that's what I'm focusing on, how I can improve and continue continue to take my game to the next level and hopefully help the team.
1: In tennis, Alexander Zverev and Carlos Alcaraz have arrived in London for Team Europe ahead of tennis's Laver Cup. And Formula One has signed off on reducing the maximum race distance by 15 kilometres next year, dropping from 305 to 290 kilometres. Australian Independent Radio News.
10: 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Eligibility is around older homes and lower income households.
11: The weather for tomorrow, starting with the words from Bowen St. Lawrence, with easterly winds 15 to 20 knots, the seas 1 to 1.5 metres, and the sea swell below 1 metre. If a Mackay partly cloudy day is expected with median chance of showers, most likely in the morning, getting to a top of 26 degrees, with the minimum getting down to 17 this evening. It's Maddie still here, community company to the end of this hour. Coming up soon is Sister Hazel and Flash in the Pan, while Billy Idol gets the last out of the dry time starred now with White Wedding.

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The Black Keys, that was on False Yard, Rain with Gold on the Ceiling, and on as well as the Aussie Crawl's first big single out of 1979 with Beautiful People. Heading back to the 80s with Hall & Oates on Now, Without a Touch.

Fact from that song just there, it was released in 1978 but didn't make it in the charts till 1983 for the soundtrack of the movie Risky Business. It was re-released again in 1987 and did more better that year, peaking at number 3 and was the third biggest selling single that year as well. You're listening to Bob Seger on there with Old Time Rock and Roll, and on as well as the 90s one hit wonder from Sister Hazel with All For You. Guns N' Roses are coming up now with Welcome to the Jungle.

You know, summer is just around the corner when that great song comes on the radio. That was Thirsty Merc on there within the summertime, and on before that was Flash in the Pan with Down Among the Dead Men. Coming up on the radio stage, which has some for everyone for the dry time, is David Bowie with the Gene Genie.

Def Leppard, you're listening to There With Hysteria, and following up was Fans Joy with his latest single, Divine Feelings. Sadly, the dry time is done for another Tuesday, but wherever you're going, you get to where you have to go safely. Bon Joy is coming up next after the newsroom. The last song for the dry time is Oasis with Don't Look Back in Anger. I'll be back in again tomorrow from 3 to 4, but until then, this is Maddie signing out.

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1: I'm Mark Dransfield. The Reserve Bank says the federal government could help boost productivity by slashing red tape. The latest intergenerational report assumes productivity will grow by just 1% a year over the next four decades. The central bank will meet next week with economists predicting a fourth interest rate hike this year. RBA Governor Michelle Bullock says the government has options to fuel economic
2: growth, and productivity has been slowing over decades. And look, there are things governments can do. They can remove red tape, they can make it easier for businesses to invest, they can make it rewarding for businesses to innovate.
1: Almost 400 Queenslanders have been charged as part of a drug trafficking and organised crime crackdown. Shannon Johnstone reports.
3: 560 search warrants were executed as part of a joint operation, including Queensland Police, along with the Australia and New Zealand Illicit Drug Working Group, aimed at disrupting organised crime networks across the two nations. Officers seized 71 firearms, 17 vehicles, more than $2 million in cash and just over a ton of illicit drugs during the operation between September 14 and 18. More than 1,200 people, including 380 Queenslanders, were charged with 1,600 offences. Shannon Johnstone, Brisbane.
1: Major US news networks have suspended coverage of Donald Trump after several journalists were banned from the White House. The move leaves official presidential events without independent camera crews. The administration's now launched its own online feed as barred outlets take legal action over alleged First Amendment violations. Sydney police have jumped on hire bikes to surprise an accused thief who'd been evading them on a souped-up e-bike. The officers approached the man on Lime bikes they'd hired and apprehended him, seizing a luxury handbag with $12,000 worth of stolen property. Superintendent Marty Fileman says he doubts it'll become a standard move in the police playbook.
4: But look, on this occasion it worked, and a search warrant that his property unearthed an excessive amount of property that we can, you know, relate to in excess of probably 40 different offences.
1: Victoria police are combing through hours of CCTV trying to track down football fans who threw objects onto the field after Saturday's AFL preliminary final. Security will be beefed up for the grand final as police move to prevent a repeat of the ugly scenes and aggression towards umpires. Acting Superintendent Matthew Buey says officers are identifying and contacting suspects.
5: I reflect on last Saturday night, and for those that were in attendance, I've got a very young family myself, and I would have been mortified. For those that have information or actually threw a bottle themselves and want to self-confess, I welcome it. Please contact Crime Stoppers.
1: And Kmart has become the latest major retailer to put makeup and cosmetics under lock and key. The chain is trialling high-tech security cabinets in Sydney and Melbourne to combat rising retail theft. Finally, to the Australian share market, the All Ords has closed up 31 points at 89.51. One Australian dollar is buying 71.16 US cents. This is AIR National News. There's been no let-up in the Brisbane Lions' re-signing spree, defender Ryan Lester joining Zach Bailey, Logan Morris and Dane Zorko in committing their futures to the club this September. After signing on for a 17th season, Lester says a fourth grand final in a row means there's some routine about the week.
6: Embracing that it is a little bit of a different week, and you know, we're obviously in the lucky position that we've done it before, and so we can sort of appreciate the fun that you can have, as well as knowing that the ultimate job is to perform on Saturday.
1: This year's NRL Grand Final will not feature a headline entertainment act. The league will donate $1 million to Junior Rugby League in lieu of a pre-game performance. The decision's been revealed just weeks before the decider and days out from pop princess Kylie Minogue's appearance at the AFL Grand Final. SMH National Sports Editor Neil Breen says the NRL had been in talks with Australian singer Tones and I.
7: Singer with the number one smash hit from 30 countries around the world, Dance Monkey. In the end, they couldn't get a deal done with her. And the NRL, look, you know, sources have told us behind the scenes that they wanted a guarantee she'd sing Dance Monkey and couldn't get one.
1: And Mo Torre and Alexander Robertson have withdrawn from the Socceroos squad to play Brazil on Friday due to injury. Australian Independent Radio News.
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9: Partly cloudy conditions are forecast for tomorrow, Wednesday, with a high chance of showers most likely in the morning. Winds east to southeasterly, 20 to 30 kilometres per hour. Minimum forecast for tonight of 17 degrees, maximum tomorrow of 26 degrees. 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

0: G'day, it's Brent. 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
2: At para po sa ating one-time, big-time shout-out, let's start off with the Bushman's Bakery, headed by Mr. David McCann, Chefs Gavin, Kevin, Nathan, Anthony, Mitch, Chris, Thomas, Douglas, Liam, Manny, John and Lizelle, and Leia and Mar. And special mention to Bro Jobert of Mount Isa, and our regular listeners like Kuya Mark and Ate Leti Lirasan, Kuya Butch Mariano, si Sheila Mondido, Ate Adele Brown, sis Mirla Salandanan, Kuya Rene and Ate Jinky Onte, the Mafasi officers, Dr. Bill and Miss Julie Boyd, Greg and Sandy, and all the non-Filipino listeners who listens with their Filipino wives, thank you for your support. Of course, Miss Nina Alta Gasmin Balbin ng San Mateo Rizal, Charlene and Errol Alejo of Gold Coast, Marco Lobos of Rockhampton, ay taga Makay na pala, Santiago family of Brisbane, Vitas family, Taylan family, Salandanan family, Ortiz family, Salamat family, and Cabansi family. Siyempre si Gracie, si Sharon Bell, Marlon Eva, Laurel Israel, at lahat ng mga taga-Direct Chemist Outlet, special shout out po sa inyo. And of course, special shout out to Miss Deidre and Mr. Brett, Sharon and Mr. Greg Bell. And to all you out there, we are going to give a special shout out next Tuesday. Para po sa ating sagip kalikasan tip for the night is magtipid sa kuryente.

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Good evening. Welcome to Blues on Your Wireless with Tim Lancaster on 4CRM Community Radio Mackay. The first song tonight was from Roosevelt Sykes, She Ain't For Nobody.

That was the Kilbourne Alley Blues Band with 1,000 Miles. In the middle, T-Bone Walker, T-Bone Blues Special, and the first song was from the Sons of Blues, Rock Me Baby. A touch of blues harmonica in all of those blues tunes. There'll be more coming up throughout the program.

first song, Deep Stays Down, was from Larkin Poe, followed by The Last Thing on My Mind, Venice Thomas, and then Zydeco Shoes and California Blues from Katie Webster. More blues, less talking. 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

As promised, some more blues harmonica, starting with the Dynamite Blues Band, Reset, followed by Terry Harmonica Bean, She's a Hot Baby, finishing off with William Clark, Trying So Hard.

That was Nora Jean Brusso with Broken Heart. In the middle, Miss Emily, You Make Believe. And the first song was from Queen Sylvia Embry, Life and Troubled Blues. Blues on your wireless, where listening to blues music is more important than talking about it.

Roy Rogers started that lot off with She's Cold as Ice, followed by Lara Price Band, Moving On, and then the Volker Striffler Band, Moving On. 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

Memphis Gold started us off with Early Early, followed by Mabel Hillary, Rock Me Daddy, and then Watermelon Slim. Got Love If You Want It, 4CRM. Got Blues If You Want It. 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

That's the end of another 2 hours of Tuesday Night Blues. Don't change the station. Coming up in the morning at 6 o'clock is Colin with the Big Brekkie. If you need more blues, tune in on Sunday afternoons from 1 till 2 when Sandy presents Sunday Gumbo. 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I do hope you've enjoyed tonight's selection of blues music. 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I'll be back to play more blues on your wireless. 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

Tiff Inti on a Sunday afternoon from 2 o'clock till 3. We'll be having a Maltese show here on 4CRM Community Radio Mackay. 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

Oh yeah, Friday night with the Wolfman from 7 till 11 p.m. Request a song with me, the Wolfman, on 49531411 from the 60s to the 80s. And we will love to play a song for you, dedicated to anyone you like. 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

Navigating the aged care system can feel overwhelming, particularly if you're caring for a loved one. 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
1: It was on a cold December afternoon.

0: Ahead of an expected interest rate hike next week, Governor Michelle Bullock says the labour market will need to soften to ease price pressures.
1: An unemployment rate of, say, 4.5% at the moment. At the moment, we think that's a bit tight. You know, between 4.5% and 5% will probably take enough heat out of the labour market that it'll ease pressure on inflation.
0: The opposition has distanced itself from a Liberal senator's push to unlock superannuation for home buyers. Andrew Bragg has proposed using super as collateral for home loans to increase borrowing power. One Nation's already pledged to let renters and mortgage holders access up to a quarter of their super. Liberal leader Angus Taylor says the opposition is still finalising its policy.
2: Superannuation is Australians' money. It's Australians' money. They should have choice in it. That's why we strongly support self-managed super funds. But the proposal you're talking about there is not our policy.
0: A Sydney mother has now been charged with murdering her child in the New South Wales Blue Mountains. Chris McCarthy reports.
3: Police allege the 42-year-old stabbed her three children in a vehicle at Valley Heights on Sunday before turning the knife on herself. One child, aged five, died at the scene, while a one- and three-year-old remain in critical but stable conditions. Officers have charged the woman with one count of murder and two of cause grievous bodily harm with intent to murder. The accused, who remains in hospital after the attack, appeared in court via bedside video link. She's been refused bail to appear before Penrith Court on November 20. Chris McCarthy, Sydney.
0: A major study has found almost all Australian women on dating apps have experienced abuse, manipulation or harassment. Advocates are using the findings to urge the government to include dating platforms in its proposed digital duty of care laws. Karen Tindall from the Behavioural Insights team says women are having to take steps to protect themselves at every step of the dating journey.
4: So from onboarding, when she has to censor her profile in order to hide key details about her life or manage conversations around tone or managing aggression when it occurs.
0: And an AI expert is warning Australia must secure access to its own artificial intelligence technology to shore up our sovereignty. Industry leaders, the US and China, have discussed creating a new notification system to warn about potential AI incidents which could affect national security. UNSW Professor Toby Walsh says for our country, access is key.
5: The National Security Services really need access to the latest AI models. It allows them to process huge amounts of information to deal with all the threats coming at us. But the problem there is that we're dependent at the moment on the goodwill of the United States to keep giving us access to those.
0: This is AIR National News. Brisbane Lion Lachie Neal will miss Saturday's AFL Grand Final against Fremantle after his ban for striking was upheld. Jack Fenwick reports.
6: After over 2 hours of submissions and over 2 hours of deliberations by the tribunal, Lachie Neal has failed to overturn his suspension. The 33-year-old hit with the ban for an off-the-ball strike on Hawthorn's Jack Ginnivan in Saturday's prelim final. It will be his first suspension in his 320-game career, and it comes ahead of one of his biggest. Neal will now watch his former side Fremantle and the side he won the past two premierships with battle out for history at the MCG. The club can appeal. Jack Fenwick reporting.
0: Test rugby is in full swing this week with the Wallabies and Wallaroos in action. The Wallabies host South Africa in Perth on Sunday after the Wallaroos take on Scotland in Edinburgh. Star prop Eva Kapani says her side are desperate to win after last week's narrow loss to France.
7: We've shown ourselves that we can do it and we can compete against the top teams in the world. I think for us, our comms and messaging has been, let's do it for 80 minutes.
0: And Roosters halfback Sam Walker's been named at halfback for Friday's NRL preliminary final against the Dolphins. He returns less than a month after ankle surgery. Australian Independent Radio News.
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9: Very good morning to you on this wonderful Wednesday, the 23rd of September. You've tuned to 107.5 FM in magnificent Mackay. I'm Colin with the 4CRM weather. A partly cloudy day with a maximum of 26 and the possibility of some showers, particularly

Early this morning, east to southeasterly winds at 20 to 30 kilometres per hour. Partly cloudy with a shower or two tomorrow, with a maximum of 26 for Thursday, after an overnight minimum of 17 tonight. Today's coastal waters forecast: seas at 1 to 1.5 metres and easterly swell below 1 metre, and easterly winds at 15 to 20 knots. In our 6 o'clock hour of the Big Breakfast, we'll be hearing from John Fogarty, Janis Joplin, Missy Higgins later in the hour, something from Brian Cadden, Ganga Jang in the middle, Cheap Trick coming up in a moment, and first up we're going in search of the Holy Grail with Hunters and Collectors.

Trust. That's a pretty important commodity to be in possession of. A bit of integrity goes a long way. Billy Joel with A Matter of Trust. Cheap Trick before that on 4CRM with Surrender. And now here's Jim Croce, who has got a name. As do we all.

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Lola's theme by The Shapeshifters, which is a British duo, or kind of. It's the alias of a producer, Simon Martin, who teamed up with Swedish producer Max Reach. Just in case you wanted to know. Speaking of duos, here's a duet from Paddy Smythe and Eagle Don Henley. Sometimes love just ain't enough.

You're on the 4CRM Big Breakfast, where we're throwing a bit of Aussie music at you, at least at the moment. That was Brian Cadd with Ginger Man. Earlier on, we heard from Heart with Never. And right now, some more Aussie music. Here's Gangajang with Give Me Some Lovin', making it two in a row from

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Janis Joplin with me and Bobby McGee. Time for a couple more songs before the 4CRM 7 o'clock news, sport and weather. Missy Higgins is going to take us there in a moment with Scar from 2004. Right now, here's New Shoes with I Can't Wait.

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1: Good morning, I'm Lee Harrison. Australia's diesel stockpile has fallen by 20% to a 31-day supply as storage limits hit full capacity. The federal government has paused its subsidised fuel shipments while global oil prices surge past $100 a barrel. Australia's peak medical body argues the country's in a global oil prices surge past $100 a barrel. Australia's peak medical body argues the country's inability to provide time

0: Wales Blue Mountains. The 42-year-old is accused of stabbing her three children in a car before all four of them were found injured at Valley Heights. A 5-year-old died at the scene, while children aged 1 and 3 are in a critical but stable condition. Jetstar staff won't charge customers a host of fees today as part of a union campaign for better pay and conditions. Workers will waive or record a zero fees for excess baggage and seat changes. Australian Services Union spokesperson Scott Cowan says it's not a decision taken lightly.
1: But we're pleased it's something that we can do that won't impact the travelling public, but it will impact Jetstar's bottom line and demonstrate to them the value of the work that our members perform day in, day out to keep the company flying.
0: The superannuation industry has hit back at a proposal to let home buyers use their super as collateral for a mortgage. Liberal Senator Andrew Bragg says it would give people access to home loans without directly withdrawing from their retirement savings. The proposal is not official opposition policy. Super Members Council Chief Executive Misha Schubert says the money needs to be left alone.
2: Around 80% of Australians say super is going to be absolutely critical for their income in retirement, and that Australians are really clear that super's got one job, and that's to be their income in retirement.
0: The US president has used an address to the UN General Assembly to suggest he could annihilate Iran. G7 foreign ministers have told Tehran to stop arming Houthi rebels in Yemen as the conflict in the Middle East spins out. Donald Trump says he has two alternatives.
3: Will a deal be made with Iran that lets them rebuild and create a far greater country than it ever was before? Maybe one of the greatest in the Middle East or even the world? Or do I annihilate the Islamic Republic and do it quickly?
0: And Australian illustrator and author Terry Denton, best known for the Treehouse book series, has died aged 76. His agent and publishers say he died on Monday, surrounded by his family. This is Air National News. The Brisbane Bullets have come back from a double-figure deficit to open their NBL season with a 3-point win over the Breakers. Leonie Kay reports.
4: Lithuanian import Arnas Velechka inspired the Brisbane Bullets to a memorable come-from-behind win, with the roof open at Pat Rafter Arena to start their NBL season, beating the New Zealand Breakers 88-85. New Zealand were in control for most of the first 25 minutes of the game and led by 11 4 minutes into the second half before Brisbane responded with the next 10 points, and it was Velechka at the forefront of it all. The Bullets will now remain home at the Brisbane Entertainment Centre against the Illawarra Hawks on Friday night, while the Breakers head west to take on the Perth Wildcats on Saturday evening. Leonie Kay, Air Sport.
0: The all-conquering Panthers admit they're impressed by the night's fairy tale surge through the NRL finals. The premiership favourites will face last year's Wooden Spooners in Sunday's preliminary final at Acor Stadium. Penrith forward Liam Martin says he's a fan of Newcastle's physical play.
5: It's been pretty incredible watching them. As you said, they've been physical, aggressive, and I love those sort of matchups, so really looking forward to it.
0: And Brisbane Lion Lachie Neale will miss Saturday's AFL Grand Final against Fremantle. The midfielder's one-game ban for striking Hawk Jack Ginnivan has been upheld at the tribunal in a hearing of almost 4.5 hours. Australian Independent Radio News.
6: 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Eligibility is around older homes and lower income households.
7: A partly cloudy day with a maximum of 26 and the possibility of some showers, particularly this morning. East to southeasterly winds at 20 to 30 kilometres per hour. Partly cloudy with a shower or two tomorrow, with a maximum of 26 for Thursday after an overnight minimum of 17 tonight. Today's coastal waters forecast, seas at 1 to 1.5 metres and easterly swell below 1 metre and easterly winds at 15 to 20 knots. G'day, I'm Colin, you're tuned to 107.5 FM in magnificent Mackay on this wonderful Wednesday, the 23rd of September. We're in the 7 o'clock hour of the 4CRM Big Breakfast, an hour in which I'm going to keep a promise I made on Monday when we heard from Rufus Wainwright. I promised to play a song from his dad. That's coming up later in the hour, as is a song from Rod Stewart. I've also got a new song for Shirley, but I'm going to play it only once, which is the name of the song, coming up in the middle of the hour. And it's a pretty good song, so I'll probably play it more than once, but
8: not today.

So stick around, Shirley. Got the Grateful Dead coming up not that far away. And in a moment, Alice Cooper and John Anderson. John Anderson of Yes fame, but he's teamed up with a different group this time, sounding very Yes-ish. I'll tell you about that shortly. Let's start off with some solid rock from Dire Straits.

Alice Cooper on 4CRM with You and Me. Why don't we move from You and Me to You and I? I mentioned that John Anderson of Yes fame teamed up with a different group. Apparently he heard this cover band of Yes, and they sounded very Yes-ish, as I said earlier. He was pretty impressed, so he asked could he sing with them. And this is the result. And if I hadn't have told you, you probably wouldn't have known the difference. Not a song we play very often, but I love it. And You and I, by John Anderson and the band Geeks. What a name.

0: 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Thank you.
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The Grateful Dead on 4CRM taking us on a walk down Shakedown Street. I wonder if that's anywhere near Scammer's Lane. 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

Guy Sebastian on 4CRM with Angels Brought Me Here, which, if I recall, was his first hit after doing so well in that Australian Idol competition or whatever it was. The Voice? No, I don't know. I don't watch them. I can't stand the judges' fake antics. But I do like some of the music that comes out of those programs. Shirley, are you listening? Of course you are. Shirley rang me up the other day and told me about a new artist she'd come across named Laura Brannigan. No, Lara Buchanan. What am I thinking? Young 20-year-old Australian girl. And Shirley really liked this song. I think you're going to like it too. So I'm going to play it for you only once today. I'll probably play it again another time. But it's called Only Once and it was just released back in July of this year. After this, we're going to hear a couple of songs related to this date in history, but right now, here's Lara Buchanan with Only Once.

I'm on Fire, one of many hits for Bruce Springsteen, who turns 77 today. Born on the 23rd of September in Freehold, New Jersey in 1949. Bruce's first hit was in 1975 with Born to Run. That was taken from the album of the same name, and his album Born in the USA is still one of the world's best-selling albums. And Bruce is still churning them out. In 2019, he released Western Stars, which was his 19th album, and that made number one even right here in Australia. Bruce has been married to the same woman since 1991, the singer-songwriter Patti Skialfa. 6 years older than Bruce Springsteen is Julio Iglesias, born Julio Iglesias de Cuava in Madrid, Spain, in 1943 and turns 83 today. He's the father of singer Enrique Iglesias. Julio has sold over 100 million albums around the world. His two biggest hits here in Australia were both duets, and both of them in 1984. One with Willie Nelson, All the Girls I've Loved Before, and this one we're going to play for you right now on 4CRM, All of You, a duet with Diana Ross.

Rod Stewart from 1981 with Young Turks. And before that, we heard from Bon Jovi with This Ain't a Love Song. And now, as we make our way to the 4CRM 8 o'clock Queensland news, got to keep that promise I made. Here's Loudon Wainwright III with Dead Skunk in the Middle of the Road.

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1: This is Air News Queensland. I'm Lee Harrison. There's been three separate animal-related injuries across the state overnight. A teenage boy suffered significant chest injuries after reportedly being trampled by a steer at the Dalby sale yards. On the Fraser Coast, a vehicle collided with a cow at Oakhurst, injuring three, including a child, while a teenage girl suffered head and chest injuries after reportedly being kicked by a horse at Chambers Flat. Recovery efforts are underway after a bulk carrier ship ran aground off the central Queensland coast. Peter Jones reports.
2: The incident occurred when the Cape Falcon vessel, sailing under a Liberian flag, was attempting to anchor 6 nautical miles east of the port of Gladstone. An Australian Transport Safety Bureau team arrived there yesterday to conduct interviews and collect evidence. Fortunately, no injury. An Australian Transport Safety Bureau team arrived there yesterday to conduct interviews and collect evidence.

0: the workforce planning from the state and federal government. State Executive Director Michael Roberts says more incentives and shorter immigration approval timeframes are vital.
1: It's really difficult for businesses to plan what their labour needs are going to be in 12 to 18 months when they're struggling to find skilled labour now.
0: And the next 6 years will see major projects undertaken in several regional areas. Steve Barker has more.
2: Australia's largest regional accommodation provider plans to invest more than $200 million upgrading its parks and resorts from Noosa to far north Queensland in the lead-up to the 2032 Olympic and Paralympic Games. G'day Group will expand 12 of its regional Queensland Discovery parks and resorts, including a $20 million expansion on adjacent land of its Townsville Park. CEO Grant Wilkins says there's growing demand for high-quality holiday parks and resorts in the lead-up to the Games. The expansions aim to drive jobs and opportunities in many remote areas. Steve Barker, Air News.
0: To sport now, and Lachie Neale has failed in his bid to play in the AFL Grand Final. Eddie Summerfield reports.
3: Challenging a one-match ban for a gut punch on Jack Ginnivan, Brisbane's case was threefold, arguing it wasn't a strike, rather a bump or body check. Impact was low and not medium, and Lachie Neale's exemplary record of not being suspended in 320 games should be taken into account. The Lions challenging the tribunal to find a single frame of the vision that shows the Lions midfielder's fist in Ginnivan's abdomen. But after 4.5 hours, the tribunal deemed the strike intentional, upholding the one-match ban. The Lions can appeal the decision, and if that's unsuccessful, Lachie Neale will miss Saturday's grand final against Fremantle. Eddie Summerfield, Melbourne.
0: And the Dolphins' prelim final against the Roosters is officially a sellout. The Finns have named an unchanged 17-man squad from the Warriors game, while the Chooks have named Sam Walker to make his return from an ankle injury. This is Air News Queensland.
4: 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Eligibility is around older homes and lower income households.
5: A very good morning to you on this wonderful Wednesday, the 23rd of September. A partly cloudy day with a maximum of 26 and the possibility of some showers, particularly this morning. East to southeasterly winds at 20 to 30 kilometres per hour. Partly cloudy with a shower or two tomorrow with a maximum of 26 for Thursday after an overnight minimum of 17 tonight. Today's coastal waters forecast, seas at 1 to 1.5 metres and easterly swell below 1 metre and easterly winds at 15 to 20 knots. I'm Colin and we're in our 8 o'clock hour of the 4CRM Big Breakfast. An hour in which we do have a couple more songs related to this date in history for you. We'll also hear from the Triffids and Rick Price, something from Steely Dan and Elton John later on. Daryl Braithwaite coming up in a moment. And right now, kind of a thought for the day from William Devaughn. Be thankful for what you've got.

Little River Band on 4CRM, and I'll be home on Monday. Don't rush, boys. You've still got 5 days to go. Take it easy. Daryl Braithwaite before that with yet another Aussie song for you here on The Big Breakfast, Don't Hold Back Your Love. And now here's The Man Who Can't Be Moved by Script.

it's Maxi Gray here. Join me on a Wednesday morning from 9 till 12 for Maxi in the Morning. Great songs, great music. Be there or be square.

Triffers taking us on the wide open road. Hey, don't forget that the nominations for the Mackay Man of the Year are open. If you know a good all-round bloke who cares about his family and community, why not put his name into the hat? A few places around town you can put in your nominations, such as our libraries, but also you can go to the Mackay Shed Happens Facebook page and follow the links. Nominate a great all-round bloke that you know. Maybe he's your dad, maybe he's your next-door neighbour. Might even be your son. Or a bloke at work. Whatever. It sure would be something to celebrate if he won. Hey, something else to celebrate coming up today. 10:05. Keep that in mind. 10:05 is the cause for a major milestone and celebration today. At least in my books it is. That'll be the time when the days are officially longer than the nights all across Australia. The astronomical spring equinox arrives and spring officially begins. How good is that? Our next song from 1995, another Aussie song by Rick Price on this occasion called Since I Met You.

Coming up in just a moment, today's horoscope here on 4CRM. It's Wednesday, the 23rd of September, 2026. Aries, it's time to roll up your sleeves and get those jobs done. Taurus, keep those communication lines open or risk losing sight of the big picture. Gemini, consider the needs of those around you today. Cancer, share your creative idea with a friend. Two heads are better than one. Leo, you really need to take charge and commit to a savings plan. Virgo, keep focused on completing one task at a time. Libra, you sense something is brewing and your intuition will be proven right. Scorpio, your choices could be challenged, so be prepared to defend your actions. Sagittarius, much will be achieved today if you can just be left alone. Capricorn, if you didn't create the problem, you shouldn't feel obliged to clean up the mess. Aquarius, keep on top of paperwork to ensure those stress levels stay down. Pisces, your problem-solving skills will be called upon by a friend or colleague. And that's today's horoscope. Join us again tomorrow morning at the same time for today's horoscope here on 4CRM, your community station.

middle of the road with a song called Alley Row. Now, a bit of a shout out to Darren and all the crew there at Dowden's, working very hard. Well, you are, guys, aren't you? Or are you just sitting around listening to the radio? You've got to earn your keep. Anyway, thanks for tuning in. We love it when you do that. Now it's time on 4CRM for two songs related to this date in history. First up, from Eric Bogle.

Now, there's a man who had an impact on the world, not only the music world, but the world of racism, refusing to play to segregated audiences in the deep south of the USA, where racism was rampant. The blind singer Ray Charles, a very talented man who wrote many of his songs. Unfortunately, he had a few personal problems as well. A bit of a womanizer, heavy drinker, and a user of heroin, I understand, but very talented nevertheless. Is it any wonder he died of liver disease in June of 2004? That was aged just 73. But today, the 23rd of September, is the anniversary of the birthday of Ray Charles Robinson, who was born in Albany, Georgia, in 1930. And after initially being given a bit of a hard time by the state government of Georgia, that song, Georgia on My Mind, was eventually adopted as the state song. Ray became known as Ray Charles by his middle name because his surname was the same as the boxer, Sugar Ray Robinson, and his promoters and managers didn't want the two to get confused. Eric Bogle is still with us. He was born in Scotland in 1944 on the 23rd of September and turns 82 today. One of the Australian singer and songwriter's best-known songs was released in 1980, which we're going to play for you right now on 4CRM, and the band played Waltzing Matilda.

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Elton John desperately wanted to kiss the bride. I thought that was what the groom was supposed to do. Peg before that by Steely Dan. I'm Colin, and it's been my pleasure to have hosted the 4CRM Big Breakfast on this wonderful Wednesday, the 23rd of September. Thank you for your company, and I invite you to stick around. Maxie's coming in after the 9 o'clock news. She'll look after you with an outstanding lineup of music right through till noon, and I'll be back on Fabulous Friday. Do take care, stay safe, enjoy the rest of your day. We're going to go to the news with Lucky Star by Madonna.

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1: Good morning, I'm Lee Harrison. A One Nation MP says secret talks have already been held with senior Liberals about how a Conservative government could be formed at the next federal election. Barnaby Joyce has suggested the minor party would be prepared to guarantee confidence and supply for a coalition minority in return for concessions on key policies. Mr. Joyce says it wouldn't be a formal coalition deal, but it makes sense for the parties to be practical.
2: I don't think there's anything remarkable about this, because if you look at the polling now, there's no way on God's earth that unless you do something like that, you've got any hope.
1: A woman's been charged with the murder of her child in the New South Wales Blue Mountains. Dusty Fitzpatrick reports.
3: Police will allege the 42-year-old stabbed her three children in a vehicle at Valley Heights before turning the knife on herself. A 5-year-old died at the scene, while a 1- and 3-year-old remain in critical but stable conditions in hospital. Officers have charged the woman with one count of murder and two counts of causing grievous bodily harm with intent to murder. The accused, who remains in hospital, is due to appear before Penrith Court in November. Dusty Fitzpatrick, Sydney.
1: Australian petrol and diesel prices are likely to surge further as the conflict in the Middle East deepens. Saudi Arabia is understood to have restarted its east-west oil pipeline after a major drone attack. Sources say a full restart of the 1,200-kilometre pipeline could take up to 8 weeks. Meanwhile, the US president has used an address to the UN General Assembly to suggest he could annihilate Iran. G7 foreign ministers have told Tehran to stop arming Houthi rebels in Yemen as the conflict in the Middle East spins out. Donald Trump says he has two alternatives.
4: Will a deal be made with Iran that lets them rebuild and create a far greater country than it ever was before?

0: value of the work that our members perform day in, day out to keep the company flying.
1: And AstraZeneca will delay the withdrawal of breast cancer drug Zoladex from the Australian market. The drug will remain on shelves until May 2027, while the pharmaceutical giant attempts to negotiate its relisting on the PBS. This is AIR National News. Brisbane Lion Lachie Neale will miss Saturday's AFL Grand Final against Fremantle after his ban for striking was upheld. Jack Fenwick reports.
2: After over 2 hours of submissions and over 2 hours of deliberations by the tribunal, Lachie Neale has failed to overturn his suspension. The 33-year-old hit with the ban for an off-the-ball strike on Hawthorn's Jack Ginnivan in Saturday's prelim final. It will be his first suspension in his 320-game career, and it comes ahead of one of his biggest. Neale will now watch his former side Fremantle and the side he won the past two premierships with battle out for history at the MCG. The club can appeal. Jack Fenwick reporting.
1: Test rugby is in full swing this week with the Wallabies and Wallaroos in action. The Wallabies host South Africa in Perth on Sunday after the Wallaroos take on Scotland in Edinburgh. Star prop Eva Kapani says her side are desperate to win after last week's narrow loss to France.
3: We've shown ourselves that we can do it and we can compete against the top teams in the world. I think for us, our comms and messaging has been, let's do it for 80 minutes.
1: And Roosters halfback Sam Walker's been named at halfback for Friday's NRL preliminary final against the Dolphins. He returns less than a month after ankle surgery. Australian Independent Radio News.
4: 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Eligibility is around older homes and lower income households.
5: Here's the weather forecast for today, Wednesday the 23rd of September. First of all, starting with the coastal waters between Bowen and St Lawrence. Winds are easterly at 15 to 20 knots. Seas are up to 1 to 1.5 metres, and the swell is easterly below 1 metre. And the Mackay forecast for today, there is an expected maximum temperature of 26. We're currently sitting on 23 in the Mackay City area and the Serena region. It's going to be a partly cloudy day. Medium chance of showers are becoming less likely this afternoon. Winds are east to southeasterly at 25 to 35 kilometres an hour. There is a 60% chance of rain. Fire danger is moderate, and sun protection is recommended until 3:30 this afternoon, as the UV index is predicted to reach 10, which is very high.

Yes, it is a beautiful day. Good, even though it's a little bit cloudy, it is a beautiful day. Hey, it's time for Maxi in the Morning. I'm Maxi Gray and I'm live and local in Mackay on your community radio station for CRM. Thanks, Colin, for waking us up this morning on the Big Breakfast Show, and lovely to hear some of those songs that I haven't heard for a while, but I know all the words too. I'm here for the next 3 hours. Some of the songs this hour might be some Van Morrison, of course. What's a Wednesday without Van Morrison? S Club 7. I might even play an Eva Cassidy song for you. Yes, here I am playing the music you know and love. I've got the Doobie Brothers up in a moment with Rolling On. Let's start now with some Fleetwood Mac. Ease into the morning with Sarah.

That's Hall & Oates out of 1981, the Voices album, and You Make My Dreams Come True. Before that, we had some Doobie Brothers rolling on. Okay, I've got Peter Frampton up next with some Baby I Love Your Way, and here's Eva Cassidy, as promised, with True Colours. Good morning.

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0: Ventura Highway, that's America from their 1975 album Homecoming. Okay, it is 26 minutes to 10. I've got a double play for you. Kenny Rogers, She Believes in Me, and that is from 1978. And Now Don't Fall in Love with a Dreamer, that is from 1980. So let's play.
1: Just look at you.

Hi, this is Missy Higgins for Rad. 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But what I'd hate to see is someone getting behind the wheel after they'd been drinking. Being even a little bit over the limit

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1: RAD. Recording artists, actors and athletes against dumb driving.
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Throwing stones at the embassy. Policemen come and arrested me. Paper at the university said I was a hero. And the wise old judge that I went before wouldn't believe what I did it for. Said this is no way to stop the war. But how the hell would he know? Singing songs of disillusion, ban the bombs and beat pollution. Writing on walls about a revolution that's guaranteed to grow. And I see on the news some identity with an old man's views on society. Said there's no room for guys like me.

1995 came quickly, crept right up and now it's hit me. 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Build a bridge and move the highway, spend the rest and mend the byways. Someone wrote things across my driveway and someone

That's Rocky Boy, Kevin Johnson, and Over the Hills and Far Away. Okay, it is 13 minutes to 10, so that means I'm going to get up and stretch my legs, and I've got some great songs coming up for you to take us to the news. Let me see. London Beat, I've Been Thinking About You, that's coming up. Van Morrison's going to take us to the news with Someone Like You. And right now, let's hear some Fine Young Cannibals from 1985 and Johnny Come Home. Next hour, of course, I've got some events and happenings that occurred on this day in history. So stay tuned for that. And, yeah, I'll be back after the news with a weather update.

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1: This is Air News Queensland. I'm Lee Harrison. There's been three separate animal-related injuries across the state overnight. A teenage boy suffered significant chest injuries after reportedly being trampled by a steer at the Dalby sale yards. On the Fraser coast, a vehicle collided with a cow at Oakhurst, injuring three, including a child, while a teenage girl suffered head and chest injuries after reportedly being kicked by a horse at Chambers Flat. Recovery efforts are underway after a bulk carrier ship ran aground off the central Queensland coast. Peter Jones reports.
2: The incident occurred when the Cape Falcon vessel, sailing under a Liberian flag, was attempting to anchor 6 nautical miles east of the port of Gladstone. An Australian Transport Safety Bureau team arrived there yesterday to conduct interviews and collect evidence. Fortunately, no injuries, hull breaches or pollution have been reported. The cargo ship is not blocking the shipping channel, but port operations have been impacted while recovery efforts continue. Peter Jones, Air News.
1: Firefighters are continuing to battle a large bushfire in the South Burnett region that was threatening homes and lives yesterday. Emergency alerts have been lifted, but a watch and act remains in place at Teela for residents to stay prepared. Queensland could feel the effects of the labour shortage in as soon as 6 months, according to Australia's peak residential building body. The Housing Industry Association is calling for stronger workforce planning from the state and federal government. State Executive Director Michael Roberts says more incentives and shorter immigration approval timeframes are vital.
3: It's really difficult for businesses to plan what their labour needs are going to be in 12 to 18 months when they're struggling to find skilled labour now.
1: And the next 6 years will see major projects undertaken in several regional areas. Steve Barker has more.
4: Australia's largest regional accommodation provider plans to invest more than $200 million upgrading its parks and resorts from Noosa to far north Queensland in the lead-up to the 2032 Olympic and Paralympic Games. G'day Group will expand 12 of its regional Queenslanders.
5: Low and not medium and lock.